constantly overwhelmed. Now I'm falling again, getting drunk with some friends. It's a silent cry for help.

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0: вмикай та слухай радіо. 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
1: I know if you could hear me, you would say there are always two sides of the story. You're so right. Here's mine. I cannot live without you.

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But I know, every day, when a man does wrong, I know I miss you, I know I miss you.

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Sometimes I feel like an accident. 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

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When I get it wrong, you get it right, and I'm just a loner in your social life. And I'm always late, and I always say, I gotta break these habits before I die. I just need some time.